0: 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Yeah, you said forever, now I got you.
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2: 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You know what time it is.
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2: If I broke your heart, would you take me back? 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